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Cat in the air while they rang the total. Reach for my wallet, uh-oh, a bolo. Not my day, I felt like your dummy. Went to the store and forgot the money.

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